arcade, searching everywhere from steeplechase to palisades, in any shooting gallery where promises are made to walk away, walk away, walk away, walk away from color codes and Whitley.

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0: Tops, il nuovo singolo dei Molotovs che ha aperto Revolver. 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Hey guys, how are ya?
1: Hello Ringo.
0: How are you, Isaac?
2: Hello mate.
0: Hey, man. Allora,
1: very well, thank you. We're all good. We finally got a little bit of a break in between the tour, so we're very happy.
0: Sono molto felice di essere tornati qua a Virgin Radio. Sono amici di Virgin Radio. So, Matt, can you tell us how Horbia came about?
2: Well, how it came about, it's just that I had the lyrics actually, first of all, and that's why the structure is so simple, because I had to write the music around the lyrics.
0: Okay.
2: It was more just what I was sort of seeing at the time. That's what it's sort of about, and what I still continue to see, and just about people's attitudes and this sort of dead end, mundane sort of life that we keep on just treading through as a society, and how you see the decline of a high street, and just, you know, your vape shops and your gambling joints and all the rest of it just flooding the high street, as opposed to, you know, places of actual community.
0: So working all week and then get crazy in the weekend.
2: What?
1: Sorry, do you mind repeating that, Ringo? Sorry.
0: I translate, ok. Allora, intanto gli ho chiesto da dove arriva questo nome, come è nato il brano. 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
0: certo,
3: con
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0: E quel tu lo conosci molto bene. Isaac, can you tell us about the new album Welcome to Herbia?
2: Yeah, of course, mate. Yeah, we recorded it this year in the summer at Conk Studios.
0: L'hanno registrato quest'estate a Londra.
2: Owned by the Kinks, Ray Davis, and yeah, so there's a load of music in the walls of the place, and we were walking around seeing like old Kinks flight cases from their tours and things like that. And yeah, I mean, loads of people recorded there. I mean, the Kooks did their album Conk there, and yeah, we worked with producer Tony Hoffer on it too.
0: Great, great.
2: Who's worked with the Kooks and the Stuts and the Fratellis, and so yeah, a lot of, like, I suppose,

0: fantastic gig in Italy in November. Are you happy?
1: Yeah, definitely. We're always happy to be back into Italy. We play in Florence, Rome, Bologna, Pordenone, Milan. So this is the biggest Italian tour, even though it's quite short by our standards. We're doing something like 20 dates here in the UK. It will be our longest run in Italy.
0: Great, great. Allora, la Aise è carichissima perché lei le piace l'Italia, ha ripetuto le città con cui verrà, ma amano tantissimo l'Italia.
2: Ed
0: diciamo.
2: È il loro più importante grosso tour italiano della loro carriera.
0: Va bene, li salutiamo. Thank you very much, Molotov. We wait for you in Italy. Please, okay, we can wait to see you again and we're gonna jump in the front of the stage for you. Noi vi aspetteremo, balleremo, canteremo con voi. 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Okay?
1: Perfect. 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
0: See you soon. 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

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So I go down the street, down to my good friend's house,